0: 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Absolute 80s. 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
0: You know what you're getting with a football away game. 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Tactical discussions.
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0: Queue for the turnstiles. 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
13: How would you describe McCain Vibes?
14: I would reckon it's like a crisp and a chip. If they had a baby, do you know what I mean? Well, you know about
15: a chip and a crisp.
16: Combination.
17: It's got crisp ancestry, but it's a chip.
15: Like a hot chip crisp combo thingy? Yeah? Pure poetry, that was.
18: McCain Vibes. Our chip crisp combo hot snack thingies in a freezer aisle near you.

0: Well, that has led to a very interesting conversation about what's on your notes app after Angela revealed that she's got number plates of people who've wronged her on the road.
1: I've got lots of bizarre things on my notes
0: app.
1: Well,
0: it turns out we've all got a thing, haven't we? Everyone's got a thing.
1: Yeah.
0: Some of yours are unbroadcastable. Let's not beat around the bush.
1: I can't read a lot of them out, but I think what happens is when I'm driving, I think of an idea, I get Siri to dictate it,
0: yeah,
1: and then Siri just does what she likes with it.
0: Mm.
1: And so then it's like a word puzzle, and then I have to later on work out what I meant to say.
0: It's upsetting what you thought was funny. Mine come at 1 a.m.
1: Oh, yeah.
0: I think, that's a brilliant idea for a routine. And then I wake up and read it and think, no, that's just a depressive thought you had in the middle of the night. Why is everything futile? And at the time I thought, that'll be a 10-minute bit, That'll be like my George Carlin bit.
1: Yeah, your mandrel.
0: Yeah, you've seen John Richardson's bit about where he just cries and breaks down. Yeah, apparently that was a note in the middle of the night. Will, mainly Chinese takeaway
2: Pretty
0: orders?
2: Pretty much exclusively Chinese takeaway orders. I've just found a list of ideas for texters.
0: Oh, have you?
1: Oh, really? Oh, that's good.
2: Quarter past 12
0: Excellent.
2: And they're pretty much all terrible.
0: Yeah, great.
2: A radio show, but it's August 2020. I don't know what that means.
1: What?
0: Wow. Yeah. That's very specific.
1: Why August 2020?
2: I think it was like a COVID-themed radio show.
0: Okay.
1: That's
2: it's not great.
1: Terrible
2: yeah, it's
1: idea.
2: Really not
0: yeah,
2: good.
0: Really bad.
2: Things you didn't think scared you till you witnessed them.
1: this moment, I think.
0: What's clear is they're so...
1: Your notes app.
0: They're so linked to very specific things that have happened to you.
2: Yeah.
0: You haven't been scared by something and then you've seen it.
2: Oh, no, they all are, actually. Things that make you unnecessarily angry.
0: Oh,
2: there's another one.
0: The smell of fruit.
2: Yeah.
0: If this morning's anything to go by. What's on your WhatsApp note?
3: The weirdest one I found was Hugh Jackman prisoners.
0: What, and what was that?
3: Not a clue.
0: No?
3: And then the existential question that still bothers me, what point do you become Dave if your name is David?
1: Yeah, because you can't be Baby Dave.
3: You can't be Baby Dave.
1: Toddler Dave? There's no Daves in the nursery.
3: But I don't think I ever asked a Dave the question.
1: So if your name's Dave...
0: Well, yeah.
1: At what point did you become Dave? I've got an Uncle Dave, shall I text him?
3: Yeah.
1: I'll ask him.
0: What age did you put your foot down? I used to be a John Joe, and then I put my foot down at one point, because my middle name's Joel, and one day I went, I'm sick of John Joe! I'm John now! Yeah. I'm a business guy, I got a briefcase!
2: When was that?
1: Last week.
0: I was about 27, I think. Okay, I'm getting bullied again on my own show. We'll talk about somebody who probably won't have a similar experience at Absolute shortly, but 8-12-15 on the text, 03-01-3-12-15 on the WhatsApp. If you've got random notes, I've got one that's just benches I saw that made me cry.
1: As in benches?
0: You know, they've got a little brass plaque.
1: With a little plaque on.
0: One just
1: John.
0: Said Pat and Pat, friends forever, and it made me cry.
1: Oh, that reminds me. Do you know, in my garden, right, there's a plaque in the back garden, like a memorial plaque that obviously somebody put there for a loved one. And I can't move it, but I don't know them.
0: No,
1: so
0: you've got
1: I now
0: to keep
1: have
0: it.
1: A memorial to someone I don't know in my back garden.
0: Yeah, it's great. I love it. Yeah. One of them just said, should have walked here more and worked less.
1: And oh,
0: what a big
1: really...
0: thing to leave. That's the sort of thing I want to leave behind. Just the moment that makes everyone sad. Even when I'm not around anymore, I want to upset people. What a wonderful gesture. Anyway, get your WhatsApp, your notes coming in. And also, if you were a David, at what point you became a Dave? And that will quell something that is still on fire deep in Matt's soul.
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0: Lauren says that piece of music by Rodrigo is known in the brass band community as Orange Juice.
1: Oh, because
0: it sounds like Aranjuez.
1: What does that mean?
0: I don't know. I don't know if it's a place or a person. It just means the concert of Aranjuez, I guess. So I don't know if it's... Maybe it's a place. I don't know. I don't read up about things I like. I don't learn about them. And that's what holds me back as a human being. Will's had a listen, haven't you? Not a fan?
2: No.
0: No? Didn't like the music?
1: Why didn't you like it?
2: It's just boring, isn't it?
1: There's no words. There's no words, John.
2: Yeah. I'm much more of a lyric man. I'm a lyrics.
0: You can put some lyrics to it. You want a little challenge by the end of the show?
1: Come on, Will.
0: Go on. This could be your new thing where you write lyrics to some of the great pieces of classical music. Wow. Moonlight Sonata.
2: Does it have to rhyme?
0: Saturday, Saturday, Saturday. Absolute.
1: So it has to also be a jingle?
0: That's got to be a jingle set to the great pieces of classical music.
2: Yeah,
0: all right. And you're not allowed to use AI, young people. I know what you're like now. Don't make an android do it for you. But steal my work from yesteryear. You've only got AI because I was writing stuff 10 years ago. That's what I understand from the videos I've seen on Instagram anyway.
1: Did you see watch that one I sent you about when AI tried to host a radio show?
0: Yeah.
1: Brilliant.
0: Loved it. Wonderful. We're safe for a little bit longer. Not only are we safe, but we're thriving and we're expanding, aren't we?
1: We are. I'm so excited about this.
0: All right, mate. You're too excited about another comedian joining Absolute, isn't
1: me? My favourite comedian.
0: You're looking for a double up, are you, Saturday, Sunday?
1: That's right. Does he need a co-host?
0: Oh, he doesn't. From next Sunday, the 5th of July, comedy powerhouse, broadcaster and Strictly Come Dancing champion Chris McCausland is joining Absolute Radio. It says here, and these are the words of Will, not me. Chris will bring his sharp wit. This is like a list of everything you think I'm not. This is what I take it
2: exactly
0: as.
2: Exactly that, yeah.
0: Chris will bring his sharp wit, amazing storytelling, and unmistakable warmth.
1: Yeah, you can't accuse you of that, John. Yeah.
0: Well, this whole thing you've asked me to read is basically, if you're not enjoying this, there's an alternative.
2: Yeah.
0: On a Sunday morning, you can have a guy who's witty and warm.
1: Life's about balance, John. They have to balance this out, whatever this is.
0: He will be joined every week by fellow stand-up and musical comedian John Long. That's from next Sunday, not Saturday. I've written my own death note. I signed it myself. The Chris McCausland Show will be every Sunday morning, 8 till 11 on Absolute Radio, an hour later on The Decades, and we'll see Chris share his take on the week, celebrate the music he loves. Concierto de Aranjuez, do you think? Probably not. It'll all be Scouse bands, won't it? It'll be three hours of space and cast and stuff like that. And it says here, according to Will, the brilliantly offbeat observations that have made a favourite on stage. I'm glad for him joining.
1: I
0: love
1: Chris.
0: We should
1: do some of them.
0: This is a bit of a kick in the... I don't remember anyone reading this when we came. I don't remember Dave Berry reading my CV and how great I was. Anyway, it's good news. Chris is a wonderful man. Unfortunately, as far as I know, he's still in literal prison at the moment.
1: Oh, we locked him up, didn't we, ages ago?
0: We locked him up. So I think he's probably paid the price now. But just to be sure, he will be in until Friday night so he can have Saturday's shower.
1: Well, let's see how well he behaves this week.
0: If he behaves this week, he'll be out Friday, he'll get ready Saturday, and you can see him next Sunday morning on Absolute Radio.
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0: Okay, Angela.
1: Yes, John.
0: What have you seen this week?
1: Well, I'm slightly apprehensive because this is a news story about Guinness World Records. And I know what happens when I bring up news stories about Guinness World Records. Next thing I know, Will's got the adjudicator in and I'm trying to break it. So let's
0: see.
1: Well,
0: I did put forward the other week the loudest burp.
1: Yeah.
0: And it was vetoed by the group as content because it was deep.
1: Because the burp was deep.
0: It was unpleasant to listen to.
1: I saw the video of, yeah. It was from the depths of her soul, wasn't it, that burp? Well, this is another one that's about volume. And this is from a guy called Joseph. Why are you two giggling?
0: Somebody texted in a little while ago. I was going to save it. Someone said, I've been on a train. I was talking about the train. Someone texted in to say, I've been on the train with you, John. You were with a couple of friends and you knew we'd recognised you and you were awkward about it. And then another text has come in 2 minutes later saying, just to correct, actually, you weren't with friends.
1: Does that mean you weren't with people? They just clearly weren't your friends.
0: I've just been trying to infiltrate two people. Where are you going then? Oh, it's lovely
1: there.
0: Can I come? Yeah. Oh, you'll have a good time. Can I recommend a vegan restaurant? No, okay. Okay, bye. This your stop, is it? Yeah, okay, bye. Anyway.
1: Guinness World Records. We all got a bit distracted there. That's fine. So this is a man, he's an air conditioner cleaner, but he's busy this week, eh?
0: But it is busy time, wasn't it?
1: And an honorary town crier. I don't know how you get to become one of those, but there we are.
0: Is there any other kind now?
1: Guinness World Record for the loudest ever shout.
0: Oh, I don't like these.
1: Do you not like it? It was 122.4 decibels, which is the same as a clap of thunder, a chainsaw or a pneumatic drill.
0: Wow.
1: That's pretty loud, isn't it?
0: Yeah,
1: what word do you think he shouted?
0: It's always, oh, yay.
1: No, he didn't. He didn't.
0: Oh, yay.
1: No. He shouted the word now.
0: Oh, what an objectionable thing to shout.
1: Now.
0: Like a toddler with a dirty nappy.
1: Well, apparently, now, change me now.
0: Now.
1: The previous record holder.
0: Elton John.
1: Was a, no, it was a, oh, it's all fallen apart in this studio today. It really has. I'm just going to plough on. The previous record holder, Annalisa Flanagan from Northern Ireland, it was in 1994. What word do you think she yelled?
0: I've stopped listening now because I wonder whether she's got whiskers on her chanigan, is all I'm thinking. I think she shouted mum-ra.
1: She shouted quiet.
0: Oh, that would
1: That's
0: be a good head-to-head.
1: Isn't it? Yeah. Quiet now.
0: If they should play off head-to-head in the final now and then quiet.
1: Let's get them in. Let's get them in the studio to do
0: it
1: in here.
0: I don't think we should reward that sort of behaviour.
1: Well, he did it. It was 122.4 decibels. And apparently the RNID says 130 decibels, which is about the level of a jet taking off 100 metres away from you.
0: Wow.
1: That's enough that where you'd experience pain. So it's not far off, is it? 122.
0: Yeah, I would experience pain, I think, at 122.
1: Yeah.
0: My hearing's terrible now, though. You've sort of got to get to about 122. It's quite nice, though, because we've talked about this a lot, haven't we? Because you've got the hearing aids.
1: Because I wear hearing aids, yeah.
0: And I'm sort of on the line, and I still just feel like anything I'm missing, I don't want. Yes. I can hear what's right in front of me.
1: If you're a misanthrope, maybe you can live without hearing aids. Maybe
0: I think
1: you can.
0: I'm just slowly filtering out the background noise. It's quite nice.
1: I do. I'm scared to say this, but I mean, I get told all the time that I've got a loud voice because I can't hear myself very well. So I find it hard to regulate the volume. And I always get people, whenever I'm on the radio, why is she shouting? Why is she so loud? So maybe I'd be quite good at this one.
0: I get told I mumble a lot.
1: Oh, really?
0: Yeah, people get quite cross with me. We just enunciate, but you know.
1: I think you've got good, as somebody who lip reads,
0: Thank you.
1: Not a problem. My lovely Dara O'Brien, who, you know, I work with on What the Week quite a lot, barely moves his lips when he talks.
0: Yeah, I know. I've tried to chat to him on the train.
1: It's really difficult to...
0: Tried to befriend him and he just wouldn't have it. Anyway.
1: Is that who you were with on that train?
0: Yeah, those texts coming in. If you've seen me on my own and I looked sad about it, why not text 81215 0330 123 1215?
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12: Must be won?
11: Yes. 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It could be you. 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

0: You join us in the midst of Angela's yarns. We're trying to guess.
1: In hot debate.
0: Hot tub, hot debate.
1: Yeah.
0: Has Angela installed a hot tub that straddles her and her neighbour's garden, which they share access to from either
1: side?
0: And
1: I should say my neighbour is someone, you know, we've been friends since we were 15. It's not just like a, you know.
0: Yeah. Well, what a way to end it. By taking a fence panel down without their permission and installing a hot tub.
1: We did get permission and it's a joint venture.
0: So, Matt, you had doubts immediately.
2: Yeah, lots of doubts. I think you're not going to use it all year round, I don't think.
1: What is wrong with you people? Who's not using a hot tub all year round?
2: My thought with a hot tub, it's like, it's one of those ideas that's great. You get a few uses out of it and then it's just going to.
3: You know what it's like? It's like a toasty maker.
2: Yeah.
1: That doesn't mean you don't get
3: George
1: one.
3: Like,
1: we've all got one, though.
3: You don't put one in the middle of a fence.
1: No, yeah. You might.
2: And that's the other thing. It's an eyesore in the garden to have something half jutting out of a fence.
1: We've got a pergola over it and grown clematis over it.
0: Eyesore's very big. That's an upgrade on what we chatted about off air. Eyesore's very big. If you've got a hot tub and you want to reply to Matt, I'll give out his personal mobile number. I don't want to know what you're going to say to
1: him. Even the texts have got, look, yeah, it's coming in.
0: Angela's yarning. Pauline says, "Will you?"
3: I just can't see it, and I also think Angela's schedule as a touring comedian, a very successful one.
1: Thanks, mate. Thanks for the back pedal there. That was appreciated.
3: Is it angelabarnes.com, I presume, for anything?
1: Angelabarnes.comedy.co.uk.
3: Comedy.co.uk. There you go. I think it would be a waste of money to invest in that.
1: My husband works from home, like he's there all the time, and the dog.
0: So you want your husband in a hot tub with your neighbours while you're off on tour?
1: What have I done?
0: Yeah, and he stopped cooking your regular meals, has he? Everything all right?
1: This is that made you happier than anything else we've ever said, John.
0: We've got a hot tub and we filled it with Prosecco.
1: The potential that my marriage is failing has given you such a buzz.
0: He's never out of that hot tub. It was too hot for the hot tub this week, so he just went round to their bath. We all suspect that this is a yarn. The techs suspect it's a yarn. You use the phrase waste of a fence panel. Can I burrow down into the detail? You said we're growing a clematis over there. I mean, in my humble opinion, what you want there is a wisteria, because you want those
1: dangling
0: blossoms.
1: We've got wisteria on the front of the house, but you don't want that dipping into the water.
0: No, and it'd be unhygienic, wouldn't it? When you're all washing your bits in there with each other. You're not getting it. You're not getting a clematis straight over there. That's going to take time to take, and it's only going to flower every other year. So I think on that ground alone, we think it's an Angela yarn.
1: It is an Angela
0: yarn.
1: However, we have discussed it, and as an idea, I don't think we'll do it. But what they have done this week, where it's been super hot this week, next door got one of those big frame paddling pools in their garden, and we did all sit in it together the other night.
0: Yeah.
1: So, you know, we're not against all sitting in a pool together.
3: I think Matt's in there now, isn't he?
1: Very possibly.
0: I don't recommend it. I think that they're lovely, those paddling pools, and then you go out 2 days later. Should we get back in there? Oh, it's full of wasps. Okay, fine. We'll just leave it there to go stagnant till next year. I think that's the first one in weeks we've got right.
3: Yeah, I think so.
1: Well done. I need to up my game.
0: You need to up your game specifically. We've had two off-air conversations about football now. You've drifted away for both. Just to give you advance warning, I'm about to come to you for a World Cup prediction.
1: Oh, dear.
0: So you've got the length of these ads and a song to basically know everything you need to know about everything that's happened in the World Cup.
1: Great.
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0: Okay, there will be a podcast of today's show. That, well, I was going to say the highlights, but there are no lowlights, so the whole thing will be available, right?
1: Yeah,
0: oh no,
1: surely.
0: Will's looking at me as if Will's holding up scissors, doing the scissor sign. Matt, how much have you taken out, Matt, of what's happened?
2: I've not taken out a single thing. It's all going in.
1: There's 3 good minutes of podcasting there.
0: If you couldn't be with us for the full 3 hours, then get on wherever you get your podcast or the Rayo app. Of course, it needs a name. That's the final flourish that we put on it to draw people in. I'll be honest, I've written, put your hand in there.
1: Okay, yeah.
0: That's what I've gone for as my, it's the memory I'm taking of today.
1: Oh, that was the slippers, wasn't it?
0: That was the slippers, yeah.
1: I'd gone for hot tub monge too, but I quite like put your hand in there. Will's shaking his head.
3: Can we call it that?
2: You're the boss.
0: Yeah, is he the boss?
1: Is he?
0: That's the highest pitch my voice has gone for a while, hasn't it? Let's go with hot tub monge too, shall we, Will? Yeah?
3: Yeah.
1: With the subtitle, put your hand in there. Because then people think you're talking about the hot tub.
3: Yeah, fine.
0: Now, we've had lots of texts throughout that we refer back to things, so we'd like to tidy up as well before we leave. We leave a clean studio here. I asked earlier how it could be. I got caught in 2 hailstorms yesterday and I got sunburned. Mm. I didn't know how that was possible. And Lauren has been very specific, not a meteorologist, just science obsessed. Thunder and lightning clouds contain hailstones. They're cumulonimbus. The hail smashes together, causing the massive electron negative charge which gathers at the base of the cloud, the positive charge at the top. It's now a battery cloud. The negative energy is released as a lightning bolt. The lightning bolt heat causes the air molecules to heat up, smash together, causing the sound of the thunder. Now you know how it can hail in hot weather. I don't.
1: The thing is, John, I was going to say, I really don't. I still don't know.
0: I'm going to take battery cloud with me because that's
1: quite
0: exciting.
1: Nice.
0: I'm going to picture big
1: light
0: batteries up there.
1: Just don't lick them.
0: But that's how it can... Oh, yeah, don't lick a cloud.
1: Don't lick a cloud.
0: Yeah, absolutely.
1: Yeah.
0: Right, just change the podcast title. Though, if you don't mind.
1: don't lick a cloud.
0: There
1: Lovely,
0: we go.
1: Perfect.
0: Sometimes
1: that
0: it comes
1: better.
0: In late, doesn't it?
1: Yeah,
0: doesn't
1: it?
0: Any other texts before we leave?
1: Yeah, we have. We've got this one here. It says, when my mum and dad got married, they had beans on toast as their wedding meal.
0: Mm.
1: I don't... Is that okay? I don't know.
0: I think if you love beans on toast, it's
1: Is that why?
0: Ironic.
1: If that's the reason why, fine. But
0: as as one of that lot, the old VEG crowd.
1: Oh, yeah, yeah, yeah.
0: I've gone to weddings where I would rather have beans on toast
1: than what they offered
0: than
1: you.
0: Just some depressed chef's attempt to give me what they think I want.
1: Well, they have it every year on their anniversary, apparently, which is quite nice.
0: Okay.
1: I just hope it was a choice and not because, like, the caterers didn't turn up or something.
0: Yeah, no, I think I read it as a choice.
1: Yeah,
0: And with no context at all, Matt says, is Will one of those kids that had a separate tea cooked by mum?
1: We know exactly what he means by that,
0: exactly
1: don't we?
0: We know exactly what he means. And,
1: we know the answer, yeah.
0: Yeah, he got his special tea.
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Hello, thanks for picking us. 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It's Absolute 80s. 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

0: You hear that? 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
1: 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This is Richie. It's Absolute 80s. 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Prefab Sprout, king of rock and roll. 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

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Walking.

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Sterling Wilburys and Handle With Care on Absolute 80s, where real music matters. 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

Stranglers and Golden Brown on Absolute 80s, where real music matters. Weekend underway this morning with the John Richardson Show. You may have heard on Friday's Dave Berry Breakfast Show that Sunday mornings are soon to be the Chris McCausland Show. We are really looking forward to welcoming him to the Absolute Radio family. His show starts next Sunday morning here on Absolute 80s. I love Chris. He loves his music. He is so funny. He's such a wonderful guy. He's going to be brilliant. So that starts next Sunday morning here on Absolute 80s. Cyndi Lauper, Time After Time, next.

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0: Because I gotta have faith. I gotta have faith. Because I gotta have faith. George Michael's Faith on Absolute 80s, where real music matters. Saturday afternoon and another Haven't Heard It For Ages pick. We got a number one on the way from Blondie, but first, right at the end of the decade for Belinda Carlisle. And we want the same thing.
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Got a big number one for you on the way from 1984 from Chaka Khan. 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

0: Collins and Sussudio. This is Absolute 80s. 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England versus Panama tonight at 10. We got Rochford's Cuddly Toy on the way next. The Mighty Wah and the Story of the Blues. Hopefully something that won't befall England tonight. And a pick from you on Haven't Heard It For Ages.
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The Mighty Wah and the Story of the Blues on Absolute 80s. It's where real music matters. Saturday afternoon, this is Richie. Let's get you on another Haven't Heard It For Ages pick. This is from Japan, 1981. This just crept into the top 20. It's Quiet Life. Haven't Heard It For Ages on Absolute 80s.

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Absolute 80s. It's where real music matters. Hope you've been surviving the heat this week. I think it's coming to an end. Do you remember when we were kids? Like, there's so many options these days. Like, for us, it was just a cold cordial and a funny foot. You still get those as ice creams now? I'm not sure. Howard Jones, this is New Song on Absolute 80s.

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0: 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I'm going to give you two number ones back to back next. 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
11: Hello, it's Matt from Verisure. 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
12: Yeah, my phone's died and there's someone in the garden. 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We need help.
11: Right. The camera is showing someone near the back door. We've alerted the police.
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12: Thanks.
11: Now just try and stay calm. You'll be there soon.
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